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0: 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Do you have any more information?
1: All information was fourth party from Harris County. We're calling back to see if they have a better location.

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1: 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We're going southbound, don't see anything.
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1: Pastor Steve, we called them back and all they advised was a truck hit a male on a scooter. Male was picked up and placed in the media. No further information.

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0: Medic 5 to APP 5. 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
1: No, clear. 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
3: 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I'll go ahead and take Blue Wall Command if you can investigate and just give me an update when you talk to the homeowner.
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1: 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That's received, number 9, taking command.

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0: Ladder 2, you guys can just be on standby. I put you on the standby. Just put your PP and SCBA in front of Rescue 3. I'll wait to get an update from Rescue 3 Alpha.
1: Last two receive. We'll get on standby. Put on PP.

0: Tahoe again.
1: Hey, can you guys?
0: Are we able to get a better location? We're in the air. I can't find anything yet.
1: 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Advises the left turn lane on 1960. That's all the information they had.
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1: 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The MVT is not updating.
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West Grand Parkway, North, and Cumberland Ridge Entrance Ramp. Dispatch determined 69 Nagawan.

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Dispatch determined in 69 Echo 1 Union.

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1: Medic 12.
0: Medic 12, does Harris County make location or do they need to meet you at the hospital?
1: You can disregard them. We're just going to go ahead and take her to the hospital.
0: That's a receipt.

0: Tower 7, I believe it's going to be the Killers on the Charlie side.
1: Tower 7 received, confirming we're using the Charlie side as the Grand Parkway side.
0: That's correct.

0: Site 7-1 scene. Three-story large commercial structure. Got nothing showing. We'll be out investigating. Battalion 7 is going to be assuming Grand Parkway Command. Command Tower 7, beamline investigative team. See if you can get a calling party. Dispatcher, was it a calling party, a passerby, or somebody with the building?
1: Dispatcher Command, caller was a passerby. And that's received. Battalion 7 in command, three-story commercial, nothing showing, investigating.
2: We'll confirm.
0: Tower 7, repeat.
2: We have a bystander on scene explaining that the steam coming out of this vent is normal. Some sort of helium.
0: Command received. Command, I have race in place. 360 is complete. No additional hazards. Continue my response.
1: That's received. Continuing response. Grayson in place.

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Medic 13, Tower 7, medical call, State Highway 99 northbound, and North Bridgeland Lake Parkway entrance ramp.

Dispatch Medic 13, Tower 7. Your location's been changed to 99 northbound, just south of North Bridgeland Lake Parkway.

Rider 13, motor vehicle accident, State Highway 99 northbound, Cross Street Bridgeland Creek Parkway, entrance ramp. Dispatch determined at 29 Bravo 1.

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Tower 7, motor vehicle accident, State Highway 99 northbound, Cross Street Bridgeland Creek Parkway, entrance ramp. Dispatch determined at 29 Bravo 1.

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1: Ladder 13,
2: Tower 7 has been added for blocking apparatus. Would you like them to go down to Tuckerton to access the accident as well?
1: Ladder 13, negative. You can disregard Tower 7.
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1: 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Dispatch determined in 67 Bravo 1 Union.

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Structure fire with a high life hazard. 7202 Barker Cypress Road. Cross Street Westgate Park Drive. Carrington at Barker Cypress Apartments. Dispatch determined in 69 Echo 4.

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1: Go ahead.
0: I'm on scene, three-story apartment complex. We got nothing showing. We'll be investigating.
1: Roger, three-story apartment complex. Nothing showing. Out investigating.

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Dispatch determinant 29 Bravo 5.

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Dispatch determined 29 Delta 2 Paul,

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0: Tower 9, I need to create a two-car MVA at Keith Arrow and Highway 6. Harris County SO is already on location.
1: 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Keith Arrow, North Highway 6. Harris County is already on location.

0: Medic 9, motor vehicle accident, Keith Harrow Boulevard, and North State Highway 6. Dispatch determined at 29 Bravo 5 Victor.
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2: 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I'll go ahead and just...

0: Medic 5, Motor Vehicle Accident, Keith Harrow Boulevard, and North State Highway 6. Dispatch determined in 29 Bravo 5 Victor.
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Ladder 13, fire alarm, 8787 West Grand Parkway, North, Cross Street West Road, FedEx Ground. Dispatch determined in 52 Charlie 3 Queen.

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Medic 2, unknown problem. 9125 North State Highway 6, Cross Street Hofmeister Road, the Taylor at Copperfield Apartments. Dispatch determined in 32.1,

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Dispatch determinant 52 Charlie 3 George.

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Engine 5, seizures, North State Highway 6, and Cairn Way, Drive. Dispatch determined in 12 Delta 4.

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Dispatch determinant 17 Delta 4.

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Dispatch Determinant 52 Charlie 3 George.

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